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I need you to go to 21124 State Highway 19. We have a special fire. Central Dispatch, water and fire, 21124 State Highway 19. We have a structure fire.

0: dispatch to EMS. We have a structural fire at 21124 State Highway 19. 21124 State Highway 19. Got a report of a structural fire. I've got Warren en route.
1: EMS is clear. 3904 and MC2 will be responding.
2: It's like 90, go ahead. 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
2: Copy, thank you.
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4: 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Central Dispatch, Blair Fire, your Warren is requesting your assistance at 21124 State Highway 19. 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
0: 390. Central, the warrant was responded.

corner first responders. I believe you advised earlier you were out in front of the Warren Cafe. Received a report of a grass fire across the street from the Warren Cafe.

0: 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Can you come back?
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1: Central Cop.
0: Any where he's coming, you're tanker next.
1: Okay, is there, have you, has he been in the house? Is there a, is it him fire in the house?
2: I'm sure I tried to bucket down at that corner. I didn't think it made it in.

chicken inside the home right now. I think we might have stalked it. 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

0: Warren Fire Department, Central Dispatch. You can send 22 Blair. We have the fire under control. There's a lot of hot spots, but the fire did not get to the house.
1: Warren, Central Cop. I'll send. Do I need to send 22 to the ambulance as well?
0: Yes, you can send 22 Blair.
1: Copy on Blair. Do you want me to send 22 to the ambulance as well?
0: Hold on, this flash. Let's see. I'll turn my radio up. It's loud out here. What was that? Were you 10-9?
1: Do you want me to send 22 EMS or keep them going?
0: No, we can send 22 EMS. You can send 22, everybody. Thank you. If anybody from Warren's still in route, they can don't send the 22 Warren. They can come and help. Thank you.
1: Central copy. It was not a structure fire, it was a grass fire, and Warren has it under control. Central Dispatch, 3904 for Warren Fire Department. You can send 22. It was not a structure fire, it was a grass fire. Copy that.
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1: N22, it was a grass fire, not a structure fire. They have it under control.
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1: Go ahead.
0: 64. Can I get you to route to Falcon and North Park Lane? We'll be in the southbound lanes on the north side of the road here. There's a 1026 vehicle.
2: So okay, this is the road the north or the south?
1: Copy Central. Where is that again?
2: Okay.
0: At Falcon and Park Lane, it'll be on the north side of that intersection and the southbound lane in the middle of the road.
1: Copy.

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1: Go ahead.
0: 64. For information, they did advise that they do have a record coming out.
1: They have a what?
0: 64. For information, they did advise that they do have a record coming out.
1: Copy.

0: 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Yeah.
1: 77.
0: 64. Okay. Break 92. Go ahead.
2: I was also advising 1097 at North Park and Falcon.
0: Thanks, Kathy.

0: 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Robert X-ray, Sam, 632.
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0: Can I get you out at the corner of Highway 19 and South County Road 210? There's a report of approximately 30 to 40 ghosts out. I'm going to attempt to make contact with an owner.
1: You tap in, right?

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0: Alright, I think I'm on the correction. Are you still on the RP?
1: McNamara had just hung up. He said that you were directly behind him whenever you were behind that car.
0: Okay. I'll be out with it shortly.
1: Okay.

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1: Yes, ma'am.
0: Yes, sir. In the alley behind 1704 North Hudson, I have a report of juveniles back there talking, and they're getting loud. I have no other information. The person at 1704 North Hudson called her daughter. I have no descriptions on what they're wearing, what they look like. Even a number. She said they're just talking loud, but there was no talk of anything vicious or anything violent. She's just an older lady, and the kids are making her nervous.
1: Copy, and the loud talking juveniles.

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0: 86.

0: Central EMS. Can I get you now to 220 North Spurgeon for a 4-year-old male not breathing after just having a seizure? Central to EMS. Can I get you now to 220 North Spurgeon for a 4-year-old male that is not breathing after having a seizure? First page out, 2110.
1: EMS is clear, 3904, I'll be responding. Can we get fire as well, please?
0: Center copies. Correction on that address, that's going to be 1020 North Spurgeon. 1020. Central Office Fire, did you copy EMS's request?
2: Alpha Fire, copies the in route.
0: Center copies.

0: Central 3904 for an update. The child is awake. They are actively seizing at this time.
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0: 13 at the...
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0: I drove every direction from 210 to Highway 19. 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I'll be 10-8 as we get further.

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0: Emergency 2 Central, show me clear, seen and route to the ER. Central.
1: Hey,
2: 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Yeah. All units are 10-8 from this call.
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1: 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Yeah.
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0: down. I have a report of a possibly mad green Volvo, RP advised. It's too dark outside to see anything. But he did advise they're all over the roadway and tailgating him. 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
1: Hot new unit in the area. I-30, 65 mile marker, the westbound. 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Have a white frame.

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0: 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Yeah.
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1: 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Okay.

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0: Comment.

0: NSO Sermos.
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0: We're going to be in the alley on the north side of A.
1: Copy. 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
0: Last name, Michelle, Sam Charles Henry, Edward Lincoln Lincoln. 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

0: 344. 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
1: Go ahead.
0: Last name, Paul Henry Etta, Paul Paulson. First name, Jennifer. Date of birth, 10/16/88. I do have NCIC.
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2: 40, go ahead.
0: 40. For that individual, that's going to be confirmed 48 out of the county for charge sold. Warrant for application to accelerate. They will take

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0: Jackson 14. 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
0: That comes back to a valid Class C with an expiration date of 5/31 of 2029 to an Angel Marie Alejandre, -44.

Clearly, yes, so if you can go ahead and issue a CFS.

0: done.
1: Yes, sir. 802 North Main, 580 Grove. I just received a weird third-party caller. He refused to identify himself. Said someone named Sam has a no-contact order on a Chansey Holder and stated that Chansey Holder is there in the alley.
0: Got that off. 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

0: description of the vehicle?
1: No, sir. When I started asking for details, he hung up on me.
0: Copy. Break 4084. You may go to 414 North Grady. Check there. I'm not seeing anybody here. Copy.

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1: If you would, head up to Grady. 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I'm going to make contact with the victim.
0: Copy.

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1: Anyways.
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0: Frank Boy Charles, 00495.
1: Frank Boy Charles, 00495, should be displayed on a 2020 Nissan Murano, white in color, comes back to Orion's Beaker out of Sayre. Expiration is 10 of 27. Insurance is confirmed May 29th.
0: Got it.

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3: 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Right, 745. I'll be out with traffic on that 28,000 block north lane.
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0: is showing it's going to be an eligible ID card expiration 12/28.
1: Okay, will you send me 2843 Carolina case number?
0: Yeah, okay.

0: 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She's requesting a supervisor.
1: Copy, en route.
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1: 84, go ahead.
2: Units will be clear on that address on Grady. 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Unable to make contact.
1: That's a problem.

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0: Can you contact that female individual, see if she wants to have contact with the female that drove by? She's just wanting to talk to her, concerned about everything. If not, that is okay. We just need to have an answer.
1: Okay.

0: see that he's asking.
1: Eric Rice, position. 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All being routed to Jackson County, SO, tire mileage 3306. Also, if I didn't already, can you send me 2843 triple line case number?

0: Central 40.
1: Can you go ahead?
0: All units be clear of that vehicle.
1: 40.

0: Mike, 428 Lutton. I'm going to be on a traffic stop in P1. If you would, check that female for 44s out of Jackson County. She's advising she may have a possible for domestic.
1: 420, okay, there's nobody in the call.
0: Okay, stand by.

0: Okay. Last name's going to be Robert Adam Mary, Ida Robert Edward Zebra. First name, King Adam, Sam Sam, Adam, Nora, David Robert Adam. Date of birth, 26/27/2001. Going to be Hispanic female.
1: Okay.

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1: Negative at this time, go ahead.
0: So those 44s are confirmed. They do have a hard copy for and they'll place a hold in Jackson County.
1: No, what's clear?

0: my 428 Lawton. 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
2: Hello, and so on. What is it?

0: back to a 2002 Chevy with an expiration date of 5/31/2026 to a Bertha Guerrero, -29. Insurance is confirmed.
1: Okay.

Espresso to Jackson 4. Two 1325 East County Road 161 in Hedrick. Got a report from a female saying that there's a bunch of teenagers at this location for a party. They're getting loud and it sounds like they're fighting.

0: Mike, 428 Lutton. I'll be at Jackson County Jail. Ending mile 95556.
1: 95556 at 145.

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0: Good.
1: Can I get you out to the area 920 beneath? Got a not good ping that's being in this area for a 911 hangup. I'm unable to contact it back.
0: Good, you can on that.
1: Central copy. Can I get you out to patrol by the area of 920 beneath? Got a 911 hangup that's pinging this area. It's not a very good ping, and I'm unable to call it back.
0: Sixty-two copy. I'll be around.

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0: Broken down Denise and Hazel and Aisley, unable to locate anything. Nothing seemed out of the ordinary.
1: What's your copy?

0: 14-4. What's your 20?
1: 1 mile north of Friendship. I'll be there in about 5 minutes.

0: Go ahead.
1: Made contact with multiple 1012s out here. They advised there was an issue between two males. They both settled the issue and left prior to my arrival. Just for information, if you want to pass it to PD and OHP, while I was gathering contact information and information on what was going on here, there's several juveniles that are possibly intoxicated that left driving recklessly. There is about 20 or 30 vehicles that left from this location. I'm 14, so I'll be out of unit for a moment.
0: 14, okay.
2: 8, Vaughton. I'll be back tonight. County Advisor, the fight's already been broken up. They're getting ready to clear now.

other units to be advised. County did state that approximately 20 to 30 juveniles did leave that area driving recklessly on 213 headed south towards 62.

0: Eddie Busker.
1: Oklahoma, Paul George, 012, going to be in the 1300 block, East Broadway.
0: Central Cup.
2: Central 40, I'm clear, distance 40.
0: 40, okay.

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0: 10 Tampa, Boy 6190, should be displayed on a 2013 Ford Edge, white in color. It's an out-of-state fire plate. Contacted Johnny Stowe out about this. -29.
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0: Control all units. For the sheriff's office, there was a fight out in Hedrick on County Road 161. There were 20 to 30 juveniles that left that area in vehicles that are believed to be Signal 88. They were headed south on 213 and then headed to Highway 62.
1: 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Thank you.
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1: 40, go ahead.
0: Boy, William, 168. This is Family Life Church on Falcon. Central 5434, name and date of birth.
2: 85, okay.
0: Last name Lincoln Ocean Frank, Tom Ocean Nora. First name Adam Mary Adam, Robert Ida Ocean Nora. Date of birth is 2007-12-1.
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1: Central is 61 traffic.
0: 61. Go ahead.
1: 28 out of Oklahoma, being Lincoln, Nora, Nora, 538, about the 300 block, West Broadway.
0: Central traffic.
1: Central 85, just be advised, I'm showing a couple possible 48s out of Beckelman, Custer County.
0: That's correct.

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0: That'll be negative 44th on Tommy Olin Lloyd, winners 1229 of 08. It is a valid Class D graduated driver's license. Not a Blair.
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1: Central 61, be clear traffic, back to 8.
0: 61.

0: Central 61 traffic, the Robert Tong Queen 681, about the 800 block, East Broadway.
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0: 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Did my traffic cut out?
1: 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I'm going to need you to 10-9.
0: Central copy. Or Adam, 994-053-411. That would be valid Class B. Second County, this has confirmed 44 for cost arrest. They will not take. And Custer County does not have one.
1: Copy. Central 61, 43, 44 out of Oklahoma. Tom, 082-311-609.
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0: 61, that'll be negative 44. So I'm using you at Garcia 10-7 at 59. It is a valid class C. She's not about this.
1: Copy. Thank you.

control team responded. Tickets are at the 101 South Bell in Duke for a 60-year-old male at a spell. He is awake and breathing. He has pain in his knee, elbow, and face. Central to Duke first responders. Tickets are at the 101 South Bell in Duke for a 60-year-old male at a spell. He is awake and breathing. He has pain in his knee, elbow, and face. Let's pick up 244.

0: Central EMS. Can I get route to 101 Choctaw in Duke for a 60-year-old male that had fallen? He is awake and breathing. He is bleeding and has pain in his face, elbow, and knee. Central EMS. Can I get route to 101 Choctaw in Duke for a 60-year-old male that has fallen? He is awake and breathing. He is bleeding and has pain in his face, elbow, and knee. First page up, 245.
1: EMS is clear, 3903, we'll be responding.
0: Central copy.

0: Echo Duke first responder, 101 Choctaw Duke for a 60-year-old male that has fallen. He is awake and breathing. He is bleeding and has pain in his mobile face, elbow, and knee. Central Duke first responder, 101 Choctaw Duke for a 60-year-old male that has fallen. He is awake and breathing. He has pain and he's bleeding in his face, elbow, and knee. Second page out, 247.
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0: Central EMS. Can I get you route to 2610 Cedar Creek on the long-term care side for a 63-year-old female with severe abdominal pain? They will be on the larger side. Central to EMS. Can I get you route to 2610 Cedar Creek on the long-term care side for a 63-year-old female with severe abdominal pain? They will be on the larger side. First page out, 254.
1: EMS is clear, 3910. We'll be responding.
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1: 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I have a report of several males getting into an altercation in the street.
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0: 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I need you en route to 2933 North Park Lane, apartment 105. RP stated he is having chest pain, he is dizzy, and has a high heart rate. 2933 North Park Lane, apartment 105. RP stated he has chest pain, is dizzy. First page out, 555.
1: EMS is clear.
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0: This is 15-10 on the first number, 800.

Central Dispatch of Blair First Responders. Have a signal 76, approximately 2 miles north of Blair on 283. Signal 76, approximately 2 miles north of Blair on 283. Signal 76, approximately 2 miles north of Blair on Highway 283. No other information at this time. Be advised, Blair First Responders, the report stated the vehicle had run off the road to Highway 283, approximately 2 miles north of Blair.

0: Central Dispatch, Alpha Fire EMS have a report of Signal 76 approximately 2 miles north of Blair on Highway 283. Report stated the vehicle had run off the road approximately 2 miles north of Blair on Highway 283. Signal 76, about 2 miles north of Blair on Highway 283. For a vehicle that's run off the road. Signal 76 at this time.
1: EMS is clear, 3903, we'll be responding.
0: 3903, okay.
2: Fire department copies. Rescue 31 being round.
0: Rescue 31, okay.

Central Dispatch, responding units to north of Blair, Alpha Spire and EVS. It is a potential that the subject's still in the vehicle. Unknown whether she is. Automated call stated that there's a vehicle run off the road, and then there's some screaming in the background, "Let me go." So unsure if the subject's still in the vehicle. Believed to be so.

0: South Shore Sinclair, correct? In well four.
1: Affirmative. It's going to be on the curve. It's going to be in between 153 and 152.
2: This is this bad. Sinclair Indian 41 is in route.
1: Send the copy. Also be advised, the subject could possibly still be in the vehicle. We're unsure, but she could possibly still be in the vehicle.
0: Central, show me your app.
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0: A-19, you got a location?
1: Yeah, come in and up there where the Baylor Haven property is, they're able to eat this.

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1: Blair, 40, a copy here on scene. Can I get update whether the subject's still locked in the, or trapped in the vehicle or not?
2: 819, sir, where is that?
1: 819, go ahead.
2: One snap, working on it now. Grant, can you come up around?
1: Dispatch out to CMS and fire. He is responding to Blair. 819 from Blair states that there is a subject trapped in the vehicle. They're on scene at this time working on that.

0: 2 is clear. Can we check the status of air, please?
1: Defense copies. I'm waiting a call back from Air Evac.

0: available bed unit.
1: Four, okay.
0: There's an emergency vehicle. The roadway's clear. The vehicle's about 80 yards off the road on the west side.
1: Four, okay.
2: Fort Kennedy, you did advise 2 miles north.
1: To Blair on 283.

0: Central Dispatch to Blair. First responders, copy. Stay at the subject has been removed from the vehicle.
1: Copy that.
0: Okay. I'll advise Alpha. Central Dispatch, Rescue 31, 3903. Blair, first responders say they do have the subject out of the vehicle at this time. They do have them out of the vehicle at this time.
2: Copy that.

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0: 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I think we're in good shape, but it's finished.
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0: Okay, 53. What in like 863?
1: Go ahead, for 863.
0: Just be advised, Jackson County called. They said that this is possibly going to be a signal 88.
1: Just a very long, sir.

0: Is it lost? You need to know that location.
1: It's 283 and 153. It's just north of 1530. That's what it says in the call notes.
0: Mike 863, Lawton, sir. Lawton, be advised, my computer is still down. I can't get into anything.

Be advised, Jackson 4, Jackson 14 are out with OHP, EMS, flare fire. Signal 76, Highway 283, 2 miles north of Blair.

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1: 77, good.
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0: Clarissa. I'm going to be standing by here for the record to show up. OHP's 10:15, but I believe possibly going to the ER for medical clearance first. He's the only one 10-8, so I'm going to wait for him out here.
1: Copy.

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0: Can I get you to go to the Capri Storage on North Main at 3020 North Main? It's going to be Unit 126. RP advised that he found this unit open. The key is still in the door and a broken key fob in front of the door. 3020 North Main, Unit 126.
1: No, sir, may not.

0: Good, I'm good.
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3: Go ahead.
4: Highway 33 and 2035. 10-5 from county, they received a call regarding a black cow. Off the roadway, they advised their deputies 10-6.
3: Okay.

0: Jackson 11.
1: 11, good.
0: Had an RP call just south of Altus on 283. About three to 4 miles south. I've got 20 to 30 goats out

I'll be stepping out at one of these houses right here. 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I'll give you a 28 that you can see what the address is when you're ready. Oklahoma, Robert Tom Queen, 086. I'll be out of unit.

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0: 11SO. 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I'll be 1098 unless we get further.
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0: 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Follow up.
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0: 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Won't tell her who she is. 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

0: 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I could advise she's still heading southbound on 203. She's passing Brahms now. Her tag's going to be Mary Mary Robert 023. Back to 2024 F-150, red in color.
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2: 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Correction, King 866-529-031.
1: Second.
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1: 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Spoke with the RP. 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
0: Out on 183 in Meacham. There's a
1: okay.

Good advice. 38th Coon route to North Willard and West Bradford. Check the intersection. RP advise that the big evergreen in country that's set at that intersection is obstructing the stop sign, and you're going to have to pull out past the stop sign.

0: Central Dispatch to Alpha ZMS, 101 East Commerce, apartment 416 for a 65-year-old female. She states she's a 10-9 and she's unable to move, unable to get up. She's at 101 East Commerce, apartment 416, and requests EMS. She's awake and breathing, talking, but she says she's unable to get up. She has a tendonitis that's acting up and she needs assistance. 101 East Commerce, apartment 416 for a 65-year-old female. It's the assistance. She's unable to get up. She needs to go to the hospital.
1: EMS is clear. 3908 will be responding.
2: There's also cars on the south side that are hard to see around, but they're also inside their yard.
1: 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Station 1, will you send a unit, please? 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
0: 3908 also. She is unable to answer the door. 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
0: Okay.
1: So he hasn't been able to get in contact with his uncle. It's usually a daily conversation over the phone, but there's no answer in the last couple of days. 1105 South Pocket, check welfare.
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1: If you want, I have a number for the subject to utilities at that address that was to be checked on, and then I have the number for the RP. Which one?
0: Contact the number of utilities

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0: Copy,
2: 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Hey,
3: Zodiac. Go ahead.
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0: 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Seven nine zero five. 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
0: Yeah, Bunker Hills, media relations.
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0: That's going to be 10-8, that would call.
1: Affirm, go ahead for 77.
0: Manager from Denham's called, said they have pictures of a subject that was trespassed that was just in their parking lot. They have pictures, they want to talk to an officer again, they request to meet that O'Reilly's. Should be in a black Nissan Pathfinder.
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0: 51, man.
3: Is the trespass subject at O'Reilly's?
0: Negative, the manager's requesting to meet there so that the subject doesn't see officers at the store.
3: Okay. Is the subject still on property?
0: Negative. She said he wasn't in the store. He was in the parking lot that he took off from the parking lot.
3: Okay. 6477.
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0: That'll be 1098. I'll need a CFS number.
1: That's copy.

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0: I'll be 1098 from Community Relations.
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1: Okay.
0: Be clear, community relations to me.
2: Central 77, all units involved in community relations, be back to Nick.
1: Okay.

0: 51670.
1: Three, two, three.

0: there you doing?
1: 17317.
0: There you go.
2: Deputy, the request for assistance 223-1650. They advise us by Snyder. They do not be happening, and there's multiple people. He's alone. He needs to see. Okay. Also be advised, we don't have an internet. I'm not able to attach you to the call.
3: Okay, it's usually a lot of there.

0: My gate's very large. I can't get through 1021 to you. Do you have a better location?
1: Negative. And we're completely down. We're not even able to make phone calls out.
0: Like, I'll call Powell County.

0: 6 to 7, okay, be advised. 219 does not have any internet.
1: Okay, yeah, just hold on a few more here.

0: 863 on his call, so leaving Lugar headed that way. What was the location again?
1: We're having issues with internet service up here. We're not able to call or receive calls. My chat's completely shut down. I'm not able to tell you where the location's at.
0: Okay, 863 just advised me to get your way.
2: Clear, positive. 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
1: Polex is down, so your request is going to be delayed.
0: Muy bien.

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1: 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Okay.

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1: 64, go ahead.
0: I'm going to be out with a 1026 vehicle at Broadway and Park Lane, standby for 28.

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1: Yes, sir. 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
0: Copy. Thank you.

I-40 mile marker 95 eastbound, have report of a reckless driver, black Porsche sedan, Illinois tag, tailgating all over the roadway.

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0: You're on 1-3, Hutchins East Broadway.
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0: up with a welfare check, 57 mile marker. 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
0: Please,

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Pulling in the KC's. Mary, Mary, and Nora, 442. Central 86 out with it.

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0: Robert John 947.
1: Okay, I still don't have any internet.
0: I'm clear.

0: Traffic for 51.
1: 51, 1012, calling from 706 West Commerce. There's a white male, long blondish hair, wearing a black t-shirt, stumbling around, ran into a couple of cars walking. He's staggering and stumbling in and out of the roadway, and over into their yard, and he's heading north. Of course, check welfare and check on that subject. It's a white male, long blondish hair, wearing a black t-shirt. Area of 706 West Commerce, heading north.
0: Thanks for that, man.

0: Central for 20.
1: 51, go ahead.
0: Be in the alley to the north of the 700 block of West Commerce.
1: Did you want to kill?
2: Did you want?
0: Central 34.
2: Six four, guys.
0: I forgot to advise, but I'm cleared at 21.
2: Central copy, break Central 51.
0: Go ahead.
2: The advisor P call back stated that the subject exposed himself and that she has kids with her.
0: Send that last part.
2: RP stated the subject exposed himself and that she has children with her.
0: Okay.

0: 4-0.
1: I'll be in the area of 51.
0: 64, okay.
1: 5164. Can you make contact with RP, please? Copy. Central, where is the RP?
0: Initial RP was at 706 West Commerce. 706 West Commerce.
1: Copy, I'm 97.
0: 64, okay.
2: All right, it's usually 51.

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1: I'm at 51.
0: No, you see, okay.

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1: 51, go ahead.
0: Last name, Laura. Lincoln, Ocean, Robert, Adam, Henry. First name, Justin. John, Union, Sam. Tom, Ida, Nora. Date of birth is 04-16-1984.
2: 6451.
3: They did see him pull his pants down, but they looked away. They didn't see any of his area.
0: Okay.

0: 1-2-61.
1: 235, okay.
2: Copy.
1: Yeah.

0: Right.
1: Be negative 44s on that subject, but there is a two flags, one for a previous weapon, and another for an officer who needs to use universal protection.
0: Okay, thank you.

0: Central, 51.
1: 51, go ahead.
0: That'll be 10-8 clear at 10-12. You're stepping out the RP.
1: 51, okay.
2: Right, 2, 10-8.
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1: Yes, ma'am.
0: Package you got a 121 South Hudson. It's going to be the building just south of the 1450. Copy said that the front door is blown open. We'll check the area. We're going to see if we can find the owner.
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0: 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They're unable to meet you at this time. They stated if you would check the building and kind of re-secure the door for them, they'll check it here later on.

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